this morning. 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

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Nicky Jam. The Prodigies. Saka White Black. 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
0: And report any sightings immediately.
1: According to police, the victim,
0: Cardi B, who has always been a controversial
1: bloggers, journalists, and most chillingly, several female rappers.
0: If these allegations are true, it will undoubtedly be one of the darkest chapters in music history.

club putting they nose in it. Tell a bitch you better use your head before I come there, put a hole in it like bah, bah, bah. Now she could bow with it. They say Cardi, you tweaking now. I don't be tweaking enough. Be doing shit, not be letting it slide, and I don't be bringing it up. Be out.